0: plus 80s and 90s throwbacks that'll have you singing along.
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1: 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My friends are in love with American girls. 80s and 90s throwbacks that'll have you singing along.
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0: 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Locally, the Red Cross are on the hunt for more donors, especially blood types A and O. And Noosa River have got some anchoring restrictions that are now come into play. Look, there's just a few of the stories. Check them all out, 911hotfm.com.au. Tay-Tay gets us back to the music in minutes, and we've got a great throwback from one-hit wonders Hoobastank. It is the biggest hits and the best throwbacks all day while you work. 91.1 Hot FM. 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
5: Good weather for the drive. No hold-ups on the Bruce Highway between Brisbane and Gympie. There's just a breakdown on the Bruce Meriden Plain southbound at the Caloundra Road exit. Not really causing any dramas, though. Looks good on Caloundra Road through Kawana.

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0: $50 to enjoy Dosa Hut Indian Restaurant. And yeah, you read out the menu yesterday.
2: Oh,
0: that was crazy.
2: I'm not going to do it again today. Suffice it to say, it looks incredible. Traditional Indian cuisine. They've got all the curries. But now, since discovering they do their Indo-Chinese, which is Chinese, traditional Chinese dishes,

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2: It's a battle of the sexes this afternoon, Albie, here in Maroochydore. We've got Patrice. How are you, Patrice?
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1: Up late or up early? It's Will and Woody keeping you up.
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1: 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Swap the deal, keep the good energy with Glowbird.
2: All right, we are currently in the possession of $9,000 worth of pavers slash tiles.
7: 30 square metres.
2: It was leftovers from a job. It is all legit. We've got the invoice, etc. We're trying to go from a psychology textbook to a $10,000 engagement ring.
7: Yes.
2: That's the dream.
7: Yeah, we're doing it every day, Woods, for going on 3 weeks now.
2: Great job.
7: And a little reminder for everyone who's just tuned in, if you're fresh to this, we have to finish by the end of this week. The beautiful people at Glowbird have put up some cash so we can actually do the swap meet.
2: Yeah.
7: Swap the deal, keep the good energy with Glowbird. And I

0: In fact, it's all been imaginary, I think.
1: Renee's not real, is she?
0: Hey. Didn't say that. But no, Jamer came with me everywhere. And yeah. She was my confidant and definitely someone who I confided in and spoke a lot to. And she was very, very important part of my life, was Jamer.
1: Yeah.
0: My other imaginary friend was arranged to pick me up from Ken Mills Toyota last week.
1: Oh, don't.
0: Her name's Ash. But she's an imaginary friend because a real friend would have picked me up on time. Have forgotten me.
1: What, 40 minutes in the rain and you couldn't get your keys because you already put them in the service lockbox? Oopsies.
0: So, yeah, we've all had imaginary friends.
1: Do you know what? I knew that was coming. It was 91.1 on FM.

0: Okay, this time every week, the legend that is Bruce Atkinson joins us. Good morning, Brucey. How are you, mate?
1: Good morning, you pair.
2: Hello. Right.
0: Now, we're obviously kicking around the hot topics that you bring to us each week, and we look forward to it. What have you got for us today?
1: All right. Number one, date of origin should start at 6 p.m.
2: Oh.
3: Three, two, one.
0: Yay. Yeah, we've said this for years, haven't we, that so many kids who love State of Origin, who want to be a part of it with their families, on a Wednesday night at 8 o'clock, it just makes it too late. And so they're not getting the second half or at least enjoying it because it's making them too tired. So I think, yeah, an earlier start's a good idea.
2: Or if we do 8 p.m., let's keep it on. Let's do it on a Friday night.
0: Yeah.
2: Friday night feels good. Like, that feels like a good footy night. Do you
0: good
2: know what
0: idea.
2: I mean? I would be okay with it staying at 8 if we could do it on a Friday night.
1: Nah.
0: You want to keep the Wednesday?
1: Kids, it's going to be too late even on a Friday night. Like, if they got